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2: 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Bay City has Madonna. And Midland has Steve Shelley, the drummer from Sonic Youth. At least he still claims the Tri-Cities is home.

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1: So the officials say that the boats are basically operating.
2: It's
1: abilities
2: just a squatter.
1: They're
2: in a boat.
1: He's squatting on boats.
3: Uh-huh. And, you can do that.
1: I mean,
2: international waters, baby.
3: Okay.
2: I mean, even the Tampa Bay is international waters.
3: I feel like more girls should be doing this.
1: I saw some pictures of the boats
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1: he
2: were
1: was
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1: Squatting on. Yeah. They're not.
2: These aren't sexy time boats.
1: These aren't hot chick boats.
2: Nobody's taking their top off on these boats.
1: Yeah.
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1: It had a little Pepsi logo on the side. 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

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Now you don't need

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entire staff probably has ADHD. 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

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That hair looked ridiculous, but the music still rules. 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

It's concert season again in Michigan, and it's getting warmer. 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
1: A little of this. And a little of that. 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

0: This is Dave and Mahoney.
1: People are so stupid. The way that they decide that they are going to proceed in life. Let me tell you a story about a dude from Texas whose name is Brandon Vesmar. He made headlines because he is suing a woman that he met on Bumble. And you go, okay, you're suing somebody that you went on a date with. Why on earth would you do that? So I guess they went to go see Guardians of the Galaxy Volume 2.
2: That was like 10 years ago.
1: It feels like a long time ago. And the ticket price was $17.31. And he is suing her because she looked at her phone during the movie.
2: April 25th, 2017. So almost 10 years ago.
1: So how is this even a story right now?
2: I don't know, Dave.
1: So this man claimed that the woman repeatedly used her phone during the movie despite his request to stop, describing it as a first date from hell. He argued that her phone violated the theater rules and sought reimbursement for the ticket.
2: This guy's just doing this to harass this woman.
3: I mean, certainly. And not only that, I mean, like, if you are that angry that somebody casually looks at their phone, you're going to hate me in a theater. I mean, have you ever not just, like, gotten a phone call randomly or, like, whatever?
1: A text message?
3: Like, also, I'm not, I mean, maybe this is really bitchy to say, but if I'm going on a date with you, I'm not, like, I'm not devoted to you. If it's our first date,
1: no,
3: like, I can be distracted.
1: I would tend to agree. And also, it's Guardians of the Galaxy. It's not that serious.
3: Oh, well,
1: like, if you're at somebody's funeral or wedding,
3: yeah.
1: I get it. Like, maybe don't be on your phone for that, but it's a talking tree. It's Vin Diesel voicing Groot.
3: Yes.
1: Like, it's just not that serious.
3: Yeah,
1: and
3: man.
1: Also, like, if you're that guy who is looking at this woman and you're seeing her on her phone during the first date, mm-hmm. and you don't like that, maybe just make a mental note of that. He said that he, according to the story at least, made multiple requests for her to stop looking at her phone.
3: Oh, okay. So she was disinterested completely.
1: Yeah. Well, yeah, probably because this guy sucks.
2: If some dude told me or some chick told me to stop doing anything and we're on a first date that did not directly pertain to her, like I'm doing, like stop looking at your phone, I'm getting up and I'm leaving.
1: I'm out.
2: I'm out.
1: Yeah.
2: Like, don't you, like,
3: and
2: shut up.
3: And then you're getting sued.
1: So after the story went viral, the woman decided, okay, here's your $17.31 back.
2: Huh.
1: And after that, this guy agreed to drop the lawsuit before it went to trial. So all is okay. But this guy went through the process of filing a lawsuit to try to recoup $17.
3: What a loser.
2: He's just harassing women, you know? That's
3: loser.
2: Like this dude's got, like you should put a protective order for this woman against this dude because he is 100% a mental case.
0: Dave and Mahoney. Text to win with the core.
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2: Not a huge surprise that Batman's house is quite expensive. So there is a mansion in Pasadena, California that was used as Wayne Manor in the 1960s Batman TV series.
3: Hell yeah.
2: It has been listed and it is not cheap.
3: So what's my guess? Like 40 million?
2: A little less than that, but still in the ballpark, 32 million bucks. Yeah. I mean, beautiful house. I mean, and it's a mansion.
3: I loved the Batman series with Adam West when I was a kid. I watched them all. It like would play after school on one of our local channels. And Nick at Night had it as well. So, you know, I am very, very familiar with that version of Wayne Manor, probably more so than any of the other Wayne Manors.
2: And, I mean, this has got 7 bedrooms, 11 bathrooms, a private theater, resort-style pool, pickleball court, gardens, luxury interior finishes. But, I mean,
3: Does it have the pole down to the Batcave?
2: That's a good question. Somebody bought this house just last year in 2025. For $20.5 million.
3: Okay.
2: And now they're trying to sell it for $32 million.
3: Did some renovations. They added a pickleball court, and now they're looking to flip it. Okay.
2: They did note, no Batcave.
3: Okay.
2: Yeah.
3: That's unfortunate.
2: So, it is. So the Today Show has had to lock things down after that creepy weirdo showed up on set looking for Al Roker.
3: Just to yell racial slurs. Yeah. And they should have let that dude beat his ass.
2: Yeah,
4: Al?
2: So...
3: Yeah, they should have let Al beat that dumb racist ass.
4: I don't even know if he has that in his body to do so. I don't see Al being a fighter.
2: Yeah. Craig would whoop somebody's ass if necessary. So, again, they're just kind of locking it down a little bit. They're putting new restrictions in place.
3: How did he get in the first place? Well, it's crazy.
2: It's a pretty open area, I guess, but like they allow guests to come into that like soundstage area,
3: yeah.
2: And this guy just like blasted right past that. So, yeah, just more security protocols in place because, you know, you can't. There's too many crazy people out there in 2026. Johnny Depp has dressed up as Ebenezer Scrooge.
4: I watched the trailer this morning. Guys, it looks so good.
3: It looks so good. And he looks so good as
4: Ebenezer.
2: I think you'll like this one too, Mahoney. FX has a series called Far Cry, and they are adding Steve Buscemi.
3: So if you don't know about Far Cry, Dave, which I'm not sure you do, Far Cry is one of the best video game series of all time.
2: Yeah, I know nothing about
3: it. It's like a very in-depth, very epic story that, you know, there's several different iterations of it. But as far as like story and storytelling goes, Far Cry has been one of the best for the last 20 years. So Steve Buscemi joining a Far Cry series. And they've cast some like pretty big names, even in the games. Like one of the main antagonists was Gus from Breaking Bad, or Giancarlo Esposito, who is
2: great.
3: One of the best villains of all time. He was in, I think, Far Cry 6 as the main bad guy. So, you know, Rob from It's Always Sunny being involved as well. A lot of big names, great IP, and I think this is going to be kind of like a Fallout level success for FX.
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5: 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And Saturday with Cold Cut Combo from 7 till 9 at the Commons Live Music Series. 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

0: Mahoney. Mahoney, the sweet, loving, doting father, is out here with his daughter right now, and you are doing something with her that a lot of parents do, but it can be very challenging, not only for the kid, but also for the parents. I'm talking about swim lessons.
1: Yeah, so my daughter is 20 months old now, and one of the things that, like, from day one that my wife and I have tried to do or wanted to do was get her swim lessons.
0: Yeah.
1: Swimming, my wife was never taught how to swim when she was younger.
0: No, how to swim
1: she
0: now?
1: She does now, but okay. She's still not as confident as she would like to be.
0: Is she also participating in the swim lessons?
1: A little bit. And so I grew up with a family that grew up around Lake of the Ozarks. And
0: right.
1: So they lived in the water. Yeah. You know, from the time I was a baby, I was like thrown in the lake.
0: Yeah, so no swim lessons for you. It was just like,
1: I just learned.
0: Chuck you into the Lake of the Ozarks and see what happens.
1: Learn from my parents, yeah. That sort of thing. But one of the things that we're doing, you know, at 20 months old, I don't know if you've ever seen these videos. I don't know if you did this with any of your kids because it's traumatic. But basically, babies can just float.
0: Yeah.
1: Like, they learn how to float with the right amount of, like, teaching and stuff like that. It's called ISR.
0: So it's essentially the same thing where basically you kind of chuck the baby in the water and they have to figure it out.
1: There's safety measures in place.
0: But you want them to be able to figure out how to essentially float on their backs.
1: If they were to get into a situation where they fall into a pool. Infant Swim Resource, cannot recommend it enough. We've got a phenomenal instructor who's been doing it for 20 years. We actually wanted to start this when our daughter was 9 months old. But
0: yeah.
1: Her wait list was like 10 months long.
0: Oh, she's a sought-after infant drowner.
1: So I wasn't exactly sure what was going to go into this, you know, ISR training. I'd kind of seen a couple of small videos and, you know, but I was not prepared for the emotional toll that it was going to take on me every day, because the lessons are Monday through Friday at the same time every day, and we are there for 6+ weeks.
2: And you are a dad who is very devoted. You are very protective of your daughter and also your wife, but I mean, this is something that, you know, it took you guys quite a bit of time to make happen, and so I feel like you have like this overwhelming sense of, I can't break her. Like, I can't.
1: Yes.
2: We can't. Like, the
0: she's
2: first
0: our only
2: broken
0: child.
2: Bone,
0: yeah.
2: The first broken bone, I think, will shatter your heart to pieces.
1: But we're also preparing her, you know, like I said, trying to get her as prepared as possible for,
2: right,
1: you know, the real world and things of that nature. So the swim lessons are only 10 minutes long each day, you know, because that's about all the longer, you know, it's between
0: six months
1: and I think three or 4 years old typically is the ISR.
2: It's only
1: range.
2: 10 minutes long.
1: Each day.
2: Oh.
1: And those 10 minutes, you know, I thought walking on a treadmill was my, like, if I needed to prolong my life and make my last final hour feel like an eternity.
0: Time slows down.
1: Put me on a treadmill. Yeah. Put me in the, you know, put me on the side of the pool with my baby who yells the entire time.
2: Yeah, man, she's trying to let you know she's drowning.
1: We are 20 lessons in now.
0: And she still screams her face off?
1: Constantly. She likes doing it. Here's the thing. I don't understand. She likes doing it. She wants to do it. But the moment she gets in, yelling. Just straight up yelling. It breaks my heart.
2: Well, then
1: it
2: how do you know she likes doing it if she's
1: because
2: screaming?
1: Because she walks. If she didn't want to do it, she would go away from it. Like, things she
2: God.
1: Doesn't want to do, she does not do.
0: Yeah.
1: She's just very vocal about this. So one of the things you have to do on, like, every fifth day, one of the parents has to get into the pool with the baby.
0: Oh, do you taking off your shirt and busting out them yams, getting in there?
1: I am, Dave,
0: okay.
1: And this is where a little bit of the drama comes in,
0: uh-huh,
1: because I hadn't done this yet. My wife had done the first two, and I'm getting ready to do the third
2: dunking
1: training, mm-hmm, where she swims under the water, swims to me, flips over. It's a lot, mm-hmm, and I'm feeling like a moron because there's so many things that I'm supposed to be paying attention to, and I'm not following
2: just
1: all that well.
2: Just pretend like it's a baptism.
1: And then, you know, it's like I dunk myself under, then I start yelling as well. So this last one where I had to get into the pool, my wife had two friends in town. And, you know, they're visiting, you know, from 5 hours away. They want to come too. They want to see
0: came out there.
1: They had never seen ISR either. And so they wanted to be a part of it. But, man.
0: And they see you over there just disrobing. They're like, my God, Aaron, your husband. Look at how hairy those areolas are.
1: I know that I post a lot of shirtless photos for my Tommy Bahama modeling,
0: uh-huh,
1: on my social media, but that's in the privacy of my own home.
2: At right, David yeah. Mahoney, at Mahoney Sucks.
1: You know,
2: you'd like to see those
1: and so
2: nipples.
1: Having to, like, get in front of like
3: Lowly
1: four different women.
0: Yeah. You're like, I haven't worked
1: shirtless
0: out in 26 years.
2: Just look down below. These calves are great.
0: Don't look at the top half. Avert your eyes.
2: Can I dunk my baby in a handstand, please?
1: And the excuse of the water being cold in the dead of the summer is just did not.
0: They're like, you haven't gotten the water yet.
1: This water weighs 100, is like 105 degrees. It's bath water. So we've got two more weeks, and we'll see how that goes. But
0: so when you were in there with your daughter, you haven't done it yet.
1: Oh, I did it.
0: Oh, yeah. You did it? Yeah. Was she blinded by the light coming off your skin?
1: She screamed slightly less because I think she was just speechless.
0: She's distracted. Yeah. Like, is that the sun?
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0: We'll be the judge of that. It's the Call of Fame on David Mahoney.
2: Ed joining us today with a family secret. What's going on, Ed?
3: Well, back in Wisconsin, one of the neighbors was a welder, and we had some welding work done on the farm.
2: Mm-hmm.
3: Became kind of ill, and he went into the hospital and started feeding him regular hospital food, and all of a sudden he got better. So they started testing all his food in his house, and his girlfriend never ate with him because he always worked weird hours. All the food had antifreeze in it.
2: She was poisoning him with antifreeze? Why?
3: Yeah.
2: Was there like strife between them? Why was she trying to kill him with antifreeze?
3: Well, that's the thing. We found out once they arrested her and they dug into her background a little bit. This is the fifth guy that she was trying to kill.
4: Whoa.
3: She was a black widow. She would hook up with a guy, be real nice, cook for him, clean for him, and basically they'd kill him and take their
4: life insurance.
2: So did she actually get convicted of trying to kill or killing five different guys?
3: Woo. Yes. He survived, but he started looking into it. They tested all the food, and he was wondering why she never ate with him. Oh, no, I'm not hungry. I made everything for him, blah, blah, blah. Yeah, everything had antifreeze in it.
2: And how long did that go on for, where she was poisoning him before he had to go to the hospital?
3: We knew them for probably about 5 years, and then once she decided she was going to off him, she started putting antifreeze in all of his food.
2: That is
5: nuts. But you know what? I bet he never overheated.
2: Well, Ed, that is a heck of a story, and it's just another one of these where, you know, these women just out here just casually killing dude after dude after
5: just
2: dude.
5: Casual killings, yeah. Dave. A little Sunday afternoon.
2: And us guys just falling for it every time. A little bit of booty and a hot plate of food, and we're like, yeah.
4: What did he do to deserve it?
2: Yeah.
4: Is what I say.
3: I don't know.
2: The guys are the problem, Audrey, for sure.
3: I got a theory, though. The hotter they are, the crazier they are.
2: Well, I mean, that's
3: pretty hot.
5: We've done some
4: hot, he said. She was hot.
5: Worth it. Worth it.
2: I mean, I'll eat a little bit of antifreeze if she's hot enough.
0: This is Dave and Mahoney.
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6: Saginaw has Stevie Wonder, Bay City has Madonna, and Midland has Steve Shelley, the drummer from Sonic Youth. At least he still claims the Tri-Cities as home. Mid-Michigan's alternative, The Core.

0: is right.
1: Did Bunny get all of the talent in the divorce settlement? Like, I've heard Jelly Roll sing before. He sounds terrible there, but his daughter, who is 18 years old, so she's old enough for us to crap on, that sucked, man. What are you doing?
2: So, don't bring your daughter. Like, don't do that to her. That is his fault.
3: And she's so nervous, too, and you could tell. Yes. She might be somewhat talented, but she's not, like, get up like on a grand stage and hold the microphone and sing even on key.
2: He shouldn't be singing that song, first and foremost.
1: He sounded terrible.
2: He sounded worse.
3: So can I read you some of these comments from the video that I found for this? So top comment, I didn't go and I still want a refund. They're a little off key, but other than that, I hate it. Not going to lie, I'd file for a divorce after this too.
2: I didn't know we were going to get an impromptu cover your ears today from Jelly Roll, but bro.
1: That sounded like Bev and Bob. Like, it was really that bad, man.
3: This one says, oh, so I can sing.
2: Only if you try, if you have enough confidence and you try, yes, anyone can sing.
3: Yeah, they were just up there hooting and hollering, and it was just a big mess, man.
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1: World's smallest violin for this guy. There was a dude who won $315 million as a Powerball prize. And this takes us back over 20 years now. He won this in 2002. So you're talking, you know, 24 years ago, which also, does it mess anyone else up that 2002 was 24 years
2: ago? Yeah, that feels like 5 years ago.
1: Like, what do you mean? The 9/11 attack happened a quarter of a century ago?
2: Right.
1: Good gracious. Anyway, this guy won $315 million, which, you know, in today's dollars, obviously, is even more. But no two ways about it. $315 million is life-altering money, not just for you, but also for everyone in your orbit, right? Your whole family, their lives are changed forever with that big of a win. But this guy says he wishes he never won.
2: Why is that?
1: Well, he said that he thought that the winnings of $315 million was going to bring happiness. And instead, it brought a whole bunch of personal struggles and legal issues and family tragedies. He said he was targeted by criminals, including the theft of a large amount of cash from his vehicle. Do you remember the story of this guy?
2: Oh, yeah.
1: He was the guy that was always, like, traveling around with, like, a briefcase full of money.
2: Yeah, you were going to strip clubs with boatloads of money, bro. You brought this upon yourself, you idiot.
1: Like, that's the thing.
2: I don't feel bad.
1: World's smallest violin. Like, don't get me wrong. I understand how getting a mass infusion of that kind of wealth.
2: But you did everything wrong with it.
1: But, yeah, like, there's personal responsibility here, too, dude.
2: Like, if I won $315 million...
1: we'd never see you again.
2: And nobody would know.
1: Yeah, he would just disappear.
2: Nobody would know.
1: The earth. There he goes. Now, granted, I would track you down to also rob you.
2: Uh-huh, yes.
1: But I understand that it would take some work.
2: You would have to hire Dog the Bounty Hunter, most likely. And then I would buy Dog the Bounty Hunter off and have him Uno reverse on you.
1: And he would arrest me.
2: That's right.
1: Me and I.
2: And then he would give you a bleach blonde mullet.
1: And you know what?
3: Can you imagine Dave with a blonde mullet?
1: Yeah.
2: One braid and it's got a bead on the end. And you're like, is that cultural appropriation? Probably.
1: Yeah, I got a dream catcher hanging from my rearview mirror in my car.
2: And that's what I would do with $315 million.
1: That's why I hope that you win. That's why I buy a lottery ticket for you every single week.
2: Thank you.
1: But I guess Whitaker's family experienced all kinds of
3: problems. Sorry, I'm still on that. Okay, sorry.
1: I mean, like, you know, people were dying, like his daughter and granddaughter and everything else. This guy, don't get me wrong, he had, like, one thing after another. But again, like, all these people just ended up, like, getting hooked on drugs.
2: Yes.
1: Because he was just irresponsible with the money. And I think
2: this you were around the wrong people.
1: I think this is the same guy who didn't have his house insured and then his house burned down after getting struck by lightning. Like, again, I feel bad that this dude went through it, but at the same time, I don't.
2: You brought it on yourself.
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2: One of the biggest stars, and I'm not talking in front of the camera, I'm talking about behind the camera in television, in all of TV right now, without question, is Taylor Sheridan. So Taylor Sheridan started with Yellowstone and has put out, what, 15 series since? At least it seems. Just one show.

0: Steve and Mahoney.
1: 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There was a sugar baby date that didn't go great.
2: Okay. I know. Not stunning. That uncommon.
1: A Florida man was arrested after a sugar baby arrangement allegedly turned into a violent confrontation. This guy's 67 years old, and I don't want to say that he looks exactly like a stereotypical Florida guy, but you know, like one of those dudes who clearly has like been out in the sun for 200 years.
2: Uh-huh.
1: Yeah, the skin looks kind of leathery.
2: Mm-hmm. Smoked, yeah, probably.
1: Definitely looks like he smells like a pack of cigarettes. Yeah, that guy. He met a young lady on Tinder and offered a sugar baby dating arrangement that included money for her visit. Dinners and shopping. His whole thing was, not only will I pay you for your companionship, I also love to treat you and take you shopping.
3: Wonderful. Love that for her. And that was an arrangement that was consensual, that he wanted, that she was a...
1: $1,000 for her just to show up and hang out, and he was going to take her shopping. But things didn't go exactly as planned. So during their first meeting, police say that O'Brien gave the woman some cash. I guess didn't give her the full $1,000, just gave her a portion of it.
2: Uh-huh.
1: She met him at his house, which, you know.
3: Don't do that, lady.
1: He bought it, I don't know how many years ago he bought his house, but it did list that he had bought the house for $270,000, which seems really, really low.
2: For if you've got like a sugar baby?
1: If you're offering somebody $1,000 just to show up.
2: I mean, yeah. I mean, if he bought that in the 80s for $270,000, it's probably worth $10 million now.
1: No. It wasn't that long ago, but it also was, you know, recent enough where you're like $270,000 has got to mean that that's not a very nice house because no one's buying a house.
3: Well, whatever. He was supposed to have the money and then didn't?
1: So he gave her some of the money when she showed up and then did take her shopping, but he took her shopping at a lingerie place, which she said did make him a little bit, made her a little bit uncomfortable before they went to dinner. And the woman reportedly got uncomfortable when they got back to the house. And that's when she was like, all right, I'm out. So she contacted her friends to come pick her up. And investigators say that after she got into her friend's vehicle and went to leave, that's when things went off the rails and he started following them in his pickup truck and started ramming their vehicle multiple times until it was disabled.
2: Jeez.
1: Yeah.
3: What a freak.
1: Yeah, so police say that he allegedly confronted a male passenger with a gun, threatened to kill him before the victim escaped.
3: Yeah, that's creepy. I mean, like, I do think that this is a really creepy story.
2: Just get a hooker, bro.
1: Right? Like just the arrangement from the beginning. Not just like, well,
2: we have to wine and dine. You can take, hey, here's a secret. You could take hookers out to dinner also.
1: If you want to.
3: Yeah, but there's like I will say this, like, there's different women for different categories.
2: Sure, but he was clearly looking for something that she was not offering.
3: Yes.
2: And then got all butt hurt and
1: started ramming with his truck. Yeah.
2: Bro, and you didn't even pay your full tab.
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0: If you've got something you want to say to the court crew, just text the Audio Central alarm at 989-754-1063 and let us know what you're really thinking, unless it's, you know, about us. 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
1: No. Send the bad ones, too.

0: Okay.
1: And I'm like, well, Brooke Walden, she's very attractive, but I don't know if anyone was asking for her just to start talking about her sex life and put out an essay about it. But I guess after she got divorced in 2023, she decided that she was going to start exploring some things.
0: As you should.
1: And she was writing about how she was, you know, getting interest from some high-profile potential partners, including a former world leader. She chose not to pursue that particular encounter.
0: I can guarantee you I know who that world leader was.
1: Who?
0: Justin Trudeau's bitch ass.
2: Yeah, I bet he went with Katy Perry instead.
0: Yeah, you bitch. Suck it, Canada.
1: Yeah, but she's just openly talking about it, so if you're interested in Brooke Baldwin's sex life, she's put it all out there.
0: She said that I read this article because, you know, I'm a reader.
1: I like doing research for the show.
0: Essays. And she said that one of the things that is interesting, you know, for her, sex is like oxygen.
1: Like oxygen?
2: Well, I do, which is so cliche. I'm sorry. That's so, like, cringe. But, I mean, like, I do think sex is important.
0: Well, yeah. But, I mean, it is to her, you know, I'm not going to discount her feelings and her needs.
1: That's right. We're going to give you all the oxygen you need.
0: And she was tooting her own horn as well, she said. And she likes to think that she's pretty good at it. So, I like an empowered.
2: All right,
0: lady. I love an empowered woman.
2: Okay.
1: Get it, Brooke.
2: I mean, like, you know what's so funny about this is, like, yeah, I'm sure all of that is true. But is she just putting this out there because she has the ability to, like, write a book about this and this is just the way she's trying to get men?
0: I don't think she's trying to get men. I think she's just out here writing about what's going on in her life. She's having, like, here's the thing. She's, like, in her early 40s,
1: I believe. Later 40s. 47 now. Oh, yeah.
0: Still early 40s.
1: Yeah, still
2: what?
1: Young.
2: It's literally almost the end of 40s.
0: She looks like she's in her early 40s.
2: There we go.
0: But, you know, that's a time, and, you know, for a lot of people who, you know, there's a lot of men around that age, too, and they don't get second looks when they're, like, you know, jacked up on tea and out here trying to bang everything. So good for her.
1: Yeah, I mean, she's just very candid about it. And, I mean, you think that, you know, she's done with her, like, news anchoring career, which she probably
0: is,
1: right?
0: But news has changed. People are sexual beings. People have lives. You're like, I don't want my news people to be robots.
1: Yeah, but we also don't want them to be, you know, like, super creepy like some of them have turned out to be.
2: No,
1: like
2: I need professionalism in some categories. And I'm not sitting here saying that, like, to not be human, but we do need some sort of professionalism to be maintained on, like, CNN.
0: She's out of CNN now, so she's doing her own thing.
2: Major media networks need to have some sense of professionalism. We need to keep that politically as well.
1: Yeah, like, but also, like, I think this is a swing in the other direction that is necessary because...
2: Then be a YouTuber. You're not a journalist. Be a YouTuber.
0: That's not true.
2: Okay.
0: I disagree with that. You can talk about your personal life and still be a journalist without
2: a doubt.
0: So you
2: want somebody who's talking about the presidential election to also talk about how great she is in bed?
0: Yes.
1: Yeah. Hell yeah.
0: Hell yeah.
2: Okay, guys.
0: I wanted to hear that from Edward
2: real.
0: R. Murrow. Yeah. You know, like, I wanted to hear that from Walter Cronkite.
2: You're not being real.
0: I want
2: real.
0: To see.
1: I want Brian Williams to just whip it out.
0: Yeah.
2: Okay.
0: What that hog do?
3: That's a wrap. Well, it's about time.
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Good morning, Saginaw, Bay City, Midland, everywhere in between. It's Kenzie. I want to say through the core. I'm tired, dude. I was up so late last night coloring with paint markers. I made a Hey Arnold. I colored a Hey Arnold coloring page. And it took a long time, but I will say I'm very happy with it. I'll post a picture on our stories here at some point. 106 through the core. Make sure you follow us. However, great news. Meatball's back. I get to slack off again.

They say one in four Americans always have music on. You're just smart enough to have picked the best station to listen to it. 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

Comedy Rib Fest this weekend. Did you indulge in all the delicious ribs? Did you have yourself a good old time at the shows? I want to hear about it. Or if you did something else this weekend, that's okay too, I guess. But I want to hear about your experience. 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

I'm going to make you feel old real quick, or at least that time flies by really, really fast. It's Kenzie on 106.3 The Corn. Punch the Monkey is officially won. And I need you to remain calm when I tell you this, that he's more independent now, and he doesn't cling to his stuffed animal as much anymore.

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Apparently, picking up your dog's poop isn't enough anymore. It's 106.3 The Core. Granted, this isn't here. It's in a Swiss town somewhere. They plan to find owners who don't rinse away their dog's pee, too. So, I guess, I don't know. Like, I've thought about that before. And I'm like, man, I kind of feel bad that my dog just lifted his leg on someone's mailbox post. And I do feel bad about that. But, like, should you rinse it? Text me. What do you think about that? That's actually a good, that's good. What do you think? Should you rinse your dog's pee? Text me on the Audio Central Alarm text line 989-7.

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got a real interesting text last week about this next song. And after I read his text and listened to the song, I was like, you know what, Nick? You're not too wrong, actually. Nick said that this Greta Van Fleet song, Play Your Games, sounds like if Elmo was singing screamo music. So sorry. It's kind of true. I still dig it, though. Here it is. On Melissa True the Core.

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0: 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Facebook, Instagram, and TikTok at 106.3 The Core. Okay, now go touch some grass.

All right, before it's lunchtime, I'm going to tell you that it's Chicken Finger Day. And you're like, okay, cool. I don't eat chicken fingers. I'm grown. Well, you know what? Some of us aren't. It's Kenzie at 106 through the core, and I love chicken fingers. So I want to know, who's got the best chicken fingers around? Bay City, Saginaw, Midland, surrounding towns and cities and villages. Who's got the best ones? 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

0: A woman over the age of 100 says that part of enjoying a long life is putting your phone down and actually talking to people. It's 106 through the core and listen, I respect that. I do. It's very wise. However, 3/4 of your life was without without a phone. So listen, I'm going to work on it though. I am going to work on it.
1: Finally, summer in Michigan, which means it's time to get smoked, man. Sorry, got something stuck in my throat there. We want you to get smoked with a brand new smoker, grilling supplies, and of course, a whole lot of meat. 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
3: 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Now our trees just blocked a nosy neighbor lady from seeing us eat a whole bag of Cheetos shirtless in the kitchen. I mean, that's still good. Saginaw's alternative, 106.3 The Core.

You've been hard at it lately, so let's just take a minute and relax. Ah, much better. This moment of Zen brought to you by 106.3 The Core. Now get back to work. Those reports won't file themselves.

So people were asked how they know it's time to get out of the pool. And the top answer is really, you know, things like boredom or I'm tired or I'm pruning. And the only thing that was kind of strange was that no one said when I have to pee, which either means, you know, everyone is incredibly responsible or like we have uncovered something very bad.

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It's 106 Tree the Court. At first, I'm like, that's strange. But I'm also like, well, if that keeps strange people out of women's DMs, then you know what? Sure, go off. But do you think that it counts as cheating? Because 24% of people say, yeah. But what do you think? Text me on the Audio Central Alarm text line 989-754-1063.

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0: sleep on a queen size mattress, maybe even a king size, but pet owners, they sleep on the remaining 8 inches that their animals have generously provided. It's 106.3 The Core. No, 20% of Americans share their bed with one pet, while 10 have multiple. And we've got about three. Granted, in the summer, no one wants to stay in the bed that long. For some reason, they're hot, even with the AC. But do you sleep with your pets in the bed, or do you think that that's a no-no? Let me know. 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
5: Yeah, they got nice. The produce and the dairy section at Costco.
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2: It had a little Pepsi logo on the side. 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

106 through the core, and today was a day that I started something new that I've never done before. It's called 75 Days Soft, or 75 Soft, where for 75 days, it's not hard, so you don't do the hard version of it. It's the easy version. So 75 days, you drink like 3 liters of water a day, which I don't need that much. I am too short for all that. I would drown. But you eat healthier and you work out every day and blah, blah, blah, blah. Implement reading, even more of that, more good things for yourself. So I started that today, and I gotta say, I think I'm drowning in water. That's how it's starting. Have you done it before? Does it get better? Because I just feel like I'm full of water.

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It's your core alternative. 106.3, The Core.

The Smashing Pumpkins are finally becoming sidewalk pumpkins. I don't know. It's 106 through the core, but they are getting stars on the Hollywood Walk of Fame next year. So, you know, Billy Corgan officially joining the same pavement that tourists spill iced coffee on. Beautiful.

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It's 106 Truth and Core. They found that catnip-based lotion could repel mosquitoes more effectively than DEET. So, I don't know. The downside, I guess, you'll avoid bugs, but every neighborhood cat might follow you home.

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Well, I know it's old news, but we know that Spain won the World Cup. It's 106 through the core. But now we're going to get four episodes proving that it wasn't, you know, just like a small deal. Prime Video will be releasing a documentary about their championship run by the end of the year, which perfect for soccer fans. But also, I think that this will gear everyone up to get ready for the Women's World Cup next

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0: The Odyssey bringing in lots of money. It's 106.3 The Core, $640 million to be exact. Yeah, turns out that people still like mythology and stuff. Here's the thing. I haven't seen it yet, but someone did upload a really high quality bootleg, but they took it down after millions of people already watched it. So that sucks.
1: Finally, summer in Michigan, which means it's time to get smoked, man. Sorry, got something stuck in my throat there. We want you to get smoked with a brand new smoker, grilling supplies, and of course, a whole lot of meat. 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Get smoked this summer with Pat's.

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Philly just added another one to their collection of greatness. It's 106.34. LeBron James joining the 76ers on a 2-year, $8 million deal. And he's hoping for another championship, which, like, of course he is. However, I'm just like, oh,

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We got your keyword to get in. It is speed, S-P-E-E-D. 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

You know how they have those giant Ryan meetups once a year? It's 106.3 The Core. Well, I think that that might have happened at Comic-Con, Marvel's Comic-Con, to be exact. Marvel, yeah, they threw every man named Ryan into the blender and hit, hey, franchise, how about that? No, really, though. It's 106.3 The Core. Ryan Reynolds showed up in a gray Deadpool outfit. Ryan Gosling is officially Ghost Rider, and Robert Downey Jr., brought an Avengers Doomsday trailer. So, listen, at this point, my remaining brain cells probably will not see these movies. I've never seen a single Marvel movie. So I don't know what any of this means, but I hope that it's good news for you. It's In Color Now with Headlights.

0: Finally, summer in Michigan, which means it's time to get smoked, man. Sorry, got something stuck in my throat there. We want you to get smoked with a brand new smoker, grilling supplies, and of course, a whole lot of meat. 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

0: Noah Khan, that's Doors on 106.3 The Core. This Wednesday, for Wednesdays in the Park in Bay City, we've got Jovi, which is a Bon Jovi tribute that'll be going on this Wednesday. And it looks like after today and tomorrow, we're going to have like some rain and thunderstorms and stuff. But Wednesday is looking pretty nice. High of 78. That'll be gorgeous. Last time I was out there, I was like, it is so hot. I had to go get some food. So anyway, this Wednesday will be beautiful. And I know some Bon Jovi fans out here. I do.
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11: Oh my God, he's so cute!

Kenzie, 106.3 The Core. I'm heading out of here. We've got Meatball returning. We got a big shout out for Breck, by the way, for filling in for him, because she was putting in the work. Okay, she really was. So Breck, thank you so much. Meatball, glad to have you back. Now people can leave me alone. Keep up with us on social media, 106.3 The Core. But don't forget to tell your dog I said hi.

Michigan. At least the smoke's gone, right? More from my time off, what's happening around the Tri-Cities, and some other fun stuff in the works today. God, it is so good to be back. Where's my coffee mug? Does anyone know where that is? Kenzie? Did you take it? Did you wash it? Please don't say you washed it. That had months of seasoning accumulated on it.

got messages today. The Dirty Head's going to be playing with 311 down at Pine Knob on Thursday. And we have everyone picked for the Sound Check Party. All the info is coming to you, so you get to go early on Thursday and see the Dirty Heads do their set beforehand. It's going to be a ton of fun. One of those days in the core. Yeah.

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0: Because when the robots take over, they'll remember you were one of the nice ones.

0: room. It's Meatball 106.3 The Core. I'm you know, let me tell you, I miss the beach today, but I miss you guys even more. That's not a joke. I'm dead serious about that. I got just the right amount of sunburn on like the tops of my feet while I was down in Florida. Disconnected for a bit. And if you didn't see the video, you can catch it over on my Instagram, Meatball on the Radio. I did a weather report from the beach there in Destin because Tropical Storm Bertha decided to roll across us while I was there. 20-foot wave. We had like 40-mile-an-hour winds, sustained winds, 60-mile-an-hour gusts. And yes, there are plenty of Florida people who ignored every warning they issued to stay out of the water. Now, granted, I did walk down the beach when they closed those for the storm, but I had to, man. I'm a content creator now. You know, even when I'm on vacation, I got to put out the thing. But yeah, I think I'm still picking beard hair out of my nose from when the storm blew it up up there. It's not great.
1: Finally, summer in Michigan, which means it's time to get smoked, man. Sorry, got something stuck in my throat there. We want you to get smoked with a brand new smoker, grilling supplies, and of course, a whole lot of meat. 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

on happening with the Temple Theater here in Saginaw. Got an opportunity for you coming up on Wednesday to win some more tickets to go see Ben Folds. Also, maybe the Wallflowers, too. All day Wednesday, make sure you're listening for a chance to win those Ben Folds tickets, though, on 106.3 The Core. Look at me, I'm back and already giving stuff away.

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Thursday, we're going to be out at the Potato Fest in Munger. This will be my first time doing it. Kenzie has assured me that it is going to be a good time. So if you're going out to Munger for Potato Fest on Thursday, come and say hi. We're going to be there from, I think, 5 to 7. Should be a good time. I'm specifically not going to eat taters all day because it sounds like I'm going to be eating a whole bag of them by the time I get out there on Thursday.

0: 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Sorry, got something stuck in my throat there. 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

I really hope while I was on vacation you guys enjoyed listening to Breck, because I love to have her on this station. It's Meatball 106.3 The Core. I did forget to change out some of the stuff while I was gone, so you might have been listening to her, and it's like, Meatball on the radio, and then heard Breck's voice, like, no, I'm not. She didn't change, and neither did I, but man, I can't praise her enough. Did you guys have fun with Breck while I was gone? Please let me know. 989-754-1063, the Audio Central Alarm text line. Would love to hear what you guys thought.

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But in a good way.

0: Buffalo Traffic Jam, Fool's Gold, Meatball 106.3 The Core. We spend entirely too much time on our phones, myself included. I didn't know exactly how much until I got home on Sunday. And like your phone does that weekly screen time report, you know, whatever. Mine came out for my phone. I was down almost 3 hours a day while I was on vacation. That is 21 hours for an entire week, almost a full day that I spent off my phone and just staring at the water and drinking beer. Or at least in one day it was drinking Four Loko, not beer. So the question, I guess, remains is, was my time spent better staring at the water, drinking alcohol, or would it be better spent doom scrolling on social media? I like to think that it was better spent staring at water and not talking to anybody while I drink my beer.
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good to see that while I was gone, nothing changed on Tittabawassee Road. Meatball 106.3 The Core. Road's still closed, by the way. Pretty much all the way through from Bay Road over to us at the station. I feel bad for all those businesses right there. So if you do frequent those businesses, continue to do that, even though the road's closed. 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

an insane amount of concerts coming up with 106.3 The Core. Stuff that we gave tickets away to. Ben Folds is on Thursday. We got Evanescence and who else is on there? Oh, Spitterbox. Oh, looking forward to them. At Pine Knob, they're on the 2nd, the 4th, Avenged Sevenfold in Good Charlotte, the 6th. Foo Fighters going to be down at Ford Field in Detroit. Man, a lot of incredible shows on the way. I'm going to be at most of them, so if you do see me, come say hi. And if you don't see me, come find me and say hi, because I want to meet you guys. I wish

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106.3 The Core. I don't remember if they're playing Lollapalooza this coming weekend or not, but one person I do know that is going to be there is Beba Doobie, one of the most anticipated sets of the entire weekend. So if you are going over to Chicago for Lolla, catch Beba Doobie and then come back and tell me how it was, because I got plans this weekend. I'm not going to make it over there.

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0: Dead Chill and Double Take, Meatball 106.3 The Core. Did you see The Odyssey yet? Or have you seen it at least the way Christopher Nolan intended it? What are the memes going around? Like, you haven't seen The Odyssey until you've seen it how Christopher Nolan intended, and it's like on a TI-80 calculator or on like an old Tamagotchi screen or something like that. Great memes. But no, the movie exploded while I was out. I haven't seen it yet. Some of the reviews I saw, though, the loudest movie I have ever seen. So that's exciting. I can't believe the whole movie was all practical shots. Apparently they did little to no CG, which is pretty incredible. This was a really funny one. I was today years old when I learned the Odyssey and the origins of the word Odyssey were named after Odysseus. The word did not exist before then. Hilarious. But the videos of people watching it in 4DX are my favorite thing on social media. Because what do you mean a movie set almost entirely on a ship traveling through storms in the Caspian Sea or whatever, and into the lair of a cyclops? You can watch that whole film on chairs that move. And you get sprayed with, like, mist when you're out to sea, you know? Like, that's insane. That's a 3-hour roller coaster. A 30-second ride on a roller coaster makes me a little woozy. That's insanity, man. I do need to get over to the Quality 10 and see it, though. Also, apparently Quality 10 is showing a special screening of Fifth Element this week. What? Literally a top 5 movie for me, and I get to see it in the theater?
1: Finally, summer in Michigan, which means it's time to get smoked, man. Sorry, got something stuck in my throat there. Want you to get smoked with a brand new smoker, grilling supplies, and of course,

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extra the week before leading up to me being gone just so I can not work for a week. 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Like, what? 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

did an emo or a pop punk show on 106.3 The Core. Would you like that? Would you be down for that? Do like a Saturday night type of thing? Text me, 989-754-1063, Audio Central Alarm text line. Would you be down for like an emo night on Saturday nights on the station? I really want to know what you think, because I might.

Meatball 106.3 The Core. You know, sometimes you leave on vacation and things change like crazy, and sometimes you leave and nothing changes when you get back a week later. Case in point, Dexter the Moon Rocks, still one of the biggest bands on the planet right now.

0: Finally, summer in Michigan, which means it's time to get smoked, man. 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
14: We're really the last sign of civilization headed up north until you hit a big old bridge. 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

to read you this headline, and it's something I never thought I would say. Switchfoot, that band right there, made their Grand Ole Opry debut with Lainey Wilson doing a duet. That is not a sentence I ever expected to say, let alone now. But Switchfoot out with new music now, which I'm sure we'll have on 106.3 The Core at some point. But yeah, making their debut at the Grand Ole Opry. That's cool. When's Slayer's debut?

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0: He is not artificial intelligence.
1: 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On a good day.
0: 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Keeping it real. 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

0: James the Pride of Frankenmuth. It's me, Bolt, 106.3 The Core. I leave for 1 week of vacation, and I hear that MySpace is actually coming back this time. Like, for real? Top 8 and everything? I wonder if I could even find my old account. Like, I have no idea what email that's attached to. Like, it's probably been 17 years since I logged into that account. That was, I guess that would have been when I was in college? God. What did my top 8 look like then? Was it just a bunch of girls I was trying to impress? Because that, like, oh yeah, you're in my top 8. You want to go on a date or something? Yeah. God, that was, for those that have never had a MySpace account, like the original ones, you had to learn like HTML. You had to learn like coding to build out your background and plug in videos and things like that. Like, what videos would 17 years ago Meatball have embedded on my page? Like, I was under the impression also that that stuff was gone forever. But hopefully that's the case and I might get a chance to start all over. But where am I going to find enough people to fill my top 8? Like, I'm 41 years old, man. I don't know if I have 8 adult friends that I talk to regularly.
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4: Yeah, they got nice. 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
2: It had a little Pepsi logo on the side. 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
1: 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Yeah, we got them. 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

My name is B-Ball. It's 106.3 The Core, and I am back. Beautiful. It's wonderful to be back in Michigan. I hope you guys are glad I'm back. And if you're not, well, too bad. I know Greg's better looking than me, but just to be on the weekends. No, we're going to have fun. I'm happy to be back here in Michigan. I'll see you guys tomorrow. Greg Beharrell up next.

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0: Finally, summer in Michigan, which means it's time to get smoked, man. Sorry, got something stuck in my throat there. We want you to get smoked with a brand new smoker, grilling supplies, and of course, a whole lot of meat. 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

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They say never go to bed angry. I've been awake since 1998.